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1: 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That's freedom. That's improvisation. He spoke with freedom.

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I type a text but

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Always missing people that I shouldn't be missing. 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But I learned from my dad that it's good to have feelings when love and trust are gone. I guess the

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